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0: Last night, I got the chance to present at a radio industry and advertising industry award show in New York. I was very thankful to be asked back. It's called the Radio Mercury Awards. I presented last year. And this year, you know, I wasn't nominated for anything, to be clear. There was no acceptance speech portion of it. And it's pretty scripted. But I knew my dad was watching the telecast at home.
1: Okay.
0: And without getting too, you know, dark, my dad got diagnosed with dementia a couple years ago. And it's been getting really hard lately. And I had this moment just like fleeting right before I went on stage. I was like, you know what? I've never gotten the chance to shout out my dad on stage. And I don't know when I'll get a chance to do that again. So this was my last night's version of if not now, when?
2: All right. I'm going to be presenting my last award for the night. If you'll indulge me for 5 seconds, I think everyone in this room had a mentor or someone that they looked up to. For me, it was someone with a microphone. My father, who's not doing so hot lately, but he is watching. And so I just want to say, Dad, this one's for you. Thank you for having me tonight, Radio Mercury Awards. Let's get to my final presentation, the use of directing and performance in a single spot.
0: So that was a moment that, you know, I just wanted to break this down with you guys, because I know we've all had versions of this where it's like I've looked back at times in my life where I'm like, I should have said that. I should have done something.
1: Sure.
0: And this was just one of those moments where I was like, I didn't want to make it about me. I knew how much that 8 seconds would change my life in the future, how I looked back to shout out my dad. I don't know if I'll ever get a chance to do that again.
3: Right.
0: So I want to talk about it. If not now, when? Has there ever been a time that you've decided, like, I got to do it? I just got to go for it.
1: Sure.
0: Let's talk about it next.

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0: XYZ with Eric Zachary. If not now, when? That's something that I think we've all dealt with. And sometimes it can be something very positive. Like if I don't go bungee jumping or I don't jump out of an airplane or I don't do some adventurous activity, not now, when? But it could also be something that you could regret later. I know I'm not alone in this. And having a sick parent, my dad has dementia. I've talked about it a little bit on the show, not a ton, but it's been several years now. And it's just, you know, anyone that's gone through that journey, you know, that the, as it progresses, it gets hard.
1: Yeah.
0: And last night I was very blessed to be asked to present at an industry award show in New York City for the second year in a row. And last year I was very by the book and I was like, let me follow the script. Let me stick to the teleprompter. I've produced these shows. I want to stay on time. And this year I was like, you know, I know my dad's watching the telecast at home.
1: Yeah.
0: I don't know how many other opportunities I'm going to get to be able to thank him for what he gave me. He was the reason that I kind of got a microphone in my hand when I was younger.
1: Yeah.
0: So I took 5 seconds and I deviated. I saw the stage manager freak for a second. I was like, what are you doing? But this is that moment from last night.
2: All right. I'm going to be presenting my last award for the night. If you'll indulge me for 5 seconds, I think everyone in this room had a mentor or someone that they looked up to. For me, it was someone with a microphone. My father, who's not doing so hot lately, but he is watching. And so I just want to say, Dad, this one's for you. Thank you for having me tonight, Radio Mercury Awards. Let's get to my final presentation, the use of directing and performance in a single spot.
0: You know, and it was just a moment where I was like, I really thought about, like, do I do this? Because it could come off as making it about me.
1: Sure.
0: But also I had that moment where I was like, you know what, even if it comes off that way, this may be my only opportunity to do this for my dad. So I'm going to take it. And the amount of people that came up to me after that just shared their stories. I had one of our mutual colleagues, Jordan, that very funny was like, that was so sweet. Cemented you as a presenter for years to come. But of course, you found a way to get a round of applause as a presenter. I was like, that's not what I was going for, but thank you.
1: I think that's like I think that's the industry in general. People will always have like some snide remark.
3: Yeah,
1: they're probably just jealous that, you know, you're presenting and they're not. I want to say, because I didn't know you were bringing this to the show today. I'm really proud of you for that. And I don't want you to feel like it was a moment where you are Audrey's crying.
0: I couldn't tell if Audrey was laughing.
1: No. She's crying. She's like wiping tears off of her face right now. But I don't want you to think that that's a moment that you took for yourself, or I don't want you to think that it's a selfish thing. I think it takes a lot of guts. It's a very bold move to do, you know, like, I don't know that I would do that, because I'm very much, and I think a lot of people are like, why, you know, little old me, why would anybody care about something like this? So I commend you for that. Yeah. You know, that's not an easy thing to do. So
3: yeah, that's really special, Eric.
1: Oh yeah. Yeah. She's in it. She's
3: in
1: it.
0: Thanks, guys. Yeah. You know, I got a chance to present, just to recap, at an award show last night that was also televised and streamed. And it's not that I can't call my dad out and shout him out every night on my show, but it doesn't hit quite the same way you know, he has dementia. So like seeing me on TV, being able to do that meant a lot. So thank you to the RAB, and thank you to the Radio Mercury Awards for letting me present and take that indulgence. But yeah, we're going to post the video so Audrey can keep crying and see the visuals with it. XYZ content on Instagram. But just remember that for yourself too, as you move forward through, you know, the next couple of weeks, next couple of months, years. If not now, when? Don't live your life wondering what could have been.
4: They say the holy water's watered down, and this town's lost its faith. Our colors will fade eventually, so if our time is running out, day after day, we'll make the mundane our masterpiece. Oh my, oh my love, I take one look at you, you're taking me out.

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2: 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Then stick around as we rewind through the years with a different Taylor throwback from her early eras. New Taylor, classic Taylor, every hour at 5 after. It's Toy Story 5, this Friday, only on Mix 95.1. 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

0: In 1956, drinking alcohol was officially banned in French schools.
1: Yeah, so let me so prior to that, they were serving grade school children wine with lunch.
2: Well, that's not shocking.
0: That's not shocking. No, it really isn't for France. This is all part of More About Nothing, by the way. We're doing the full More About Nothing next. It has to do with Disneyland.
1: Yes.
0: We'll get into it. But the bonus fact was, kids were just drinking wine with lunch up until 1956 in France. I actually have a story.
1: Okay.
0: My great uncle immigrated to Chicago from Italy, and his mom, just because they were so accustomed to like sending kids to school with wine, never thought it was weird. So like he would go to school.
1: Really?
0: In like third grade with like a freshly made like prosciutto sandwich when all these other kids are, I don't know what they eat.
1: Right, bologna like or
0: cardboard.
1: Something.
0: Yeah. And he had like this prosciutto sandwich, and then what they thought was grape juice. Finally, he got like some kid went to go bully him, knocked it over, and all the nuns, it was a Catholic school, smelled that it was wine, and he got like almost expelled.
1: Wow.
2: Whoa.
1: That is,
0: they had to be like, you,

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2: Ladies up in here tonight. No fighting.
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1: More About Nothing on XYZ with Eric Zachary. 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Disneyland's Pirates of the Caribbean, the ride, originally used real human skeletons as props. So if you've never been on the ride or you've never seen the movies that, you know, are based on the ride,
2: right?
1: It's a boat ride at Disney. They have them at most parks now. And there's like a part where you go through and they have like skulls around like treasure and whatnot. And,
2: yes.
1: Jordan, I guess you have the story of that at one point were real human skeletons.
2: Yes, that is true. Literally throwing you Disney adults a bone on this More About Nothing. In 1967. This,
1: get it? Because of skeletons.
2: I hate you, Eric. I didn't think he would really like that. He ate that up. Okay, so the fun thing about this is this was actually Walt Disney's last exhibit or whatever you want to call it, experience at the parks that he worked on before he died. Okay. But when they were designing the ride, if you didn't know, the ride came before the films, they were like the bones, the prosthetics that they were using for bones.
3: Uh-huh.
2: He didn't like them. He was like, these are not real enough looking bones. So they reached out, the Imagineers at the time reached out to the cadaver department at UCLA and was like, don't get rid of those. We will take them. And so they used real bones, real human remains, to make it look more realistic or as like scary as possible. Now, they have since then, you know, replaced them with prosthetics. You know, we've got the technology, we can rebuild it. But there's rumors, you know, a lot of the park goers, the fans and the employees alike will be like, I don't know, we still might have some real ones in there. So if you're, you know, a diehard Disney person, they'd like to say that there are still some in there. But I can't imagine that is actually the case.
3: Yeah, that's wild.
1: Know about this to a pretty decent length and extent, not because I'm a Disney adult, but I'm very interested about the architecture of like how Disney World and Disneyland came to be and how Walt Disney built it. So I've always been very interested in how these rides work and like watching documentaries and that stuff. It's not even like really a rumor. It's like there were so many bones scattered that they're like, they virtually don't know if they got them all or not.
2: Right.
1: Like at some point they were like, was this one real or fake? Like, we don't really know. They got all the skulls because that was a little more of like a human rights. Like, hey, I don't think the person wants to be part of an amusement ride.
2: Right.
1: Because they donated their body to science. Another fun fact, if you've ever rode the Disneyland Pirates of the Caribbean, almost immediately there's like you go down like a water slide or like it's a huge drop.
2: Okay.
1: That's not for any kind of a thrill. It wasn't designed for that reason. It was because they ran out of space, and in order for them to have enough space for the boats to go through, they had to go under the railroad tracks. So the whole boat dives down so that it can go into this big show building. And then at the very end of the ride, you come back up so that you can come up on the other side.
2: Wow.
1: Where you boarded the ride.
2: Yeah,
1: it's purely for just space reasons.
2: Right. Not aesthetic at all.
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0: There's a new airport lounge that I feel like Audrey's going to have very mixed feelings about. Because what? It's at the Minneapolis St. Paul International Airport.
1: I actually know exactly about this. I do know about this.
0: It's a new gaming lounge. It's called Portal Lounge. So it has a bunch of like different gaming experiences and places where you can sit down and play everything from a Nintendo Switch, an Xbox, to a PlayStation. But it also, and this is my favorite part, has a robotic bartender. So it's just a robotic arm that you type in what you want and it will go and be a full mixologist and provide you a drink. So I would like to know where you stand, Audrey, as like a proud Minnesotan.
1: Yeah.
0: Minnesotan, St. Paulian. I don't know what you call yourself.
2: What do you call yourself?
1: I mean, a Minnesotan.
2: Okay.
0: Minnesotan. Okay, sure. probably really appreciates that airport because it's your home airport. And I know.
1: And it's the best airport. Best airport.
0: And you like the idea of like video games and a lounge and whatnot, but you hate robots. So where do you stand on this?
1: I don't. Honestly, I don't really care that much. I think I would feel differently if this were like something that the cities
0: adopting. Audrey.
2: You
0: pick a side.
1: Twin cities are not, they are not putting robot, and if they are, nobody's going to go there. That's just not the way that twin people from the Twin Cities, like, they don't appreciate that.
2: All you got to do is put a cat face on the robot arm and Audrey will be like, I love this so much.
1: That's actually
0: I think it's a win for the Twin Cities because y'all aren't very technologically advanced. Like, what's the last thing you did?
1: Really,
0: like, let's make a mega mall.
1: I mean,
2: she's like, hold on, Rude.
0: Let's put a roller coaster inside
1: like
0: a mall.
1: Headquarters. We have like 3M headquarters.
2: That's why it doesn't.

0: XYZ with their exactry. We call it Dumb of the Day / the Dummy Awards. We might just rename it, but we haven't done that yet. So,
1: working title.
0: Yeah, we can't rename it when it has a sponsor. So, Dumb of the Day is all brought to you by O'Reilly Auto Parts and Professional Parts People. Boy, do I have one for you guys, but I'm just telling you right now, it deserves its own slot. So, we'll talk about my experience with a woman using the bathroom on my flight to New York yesterday.
2: Whoa.
0: That's coming up in, I don't know, give me like 15 minutes to get to that. But for right now, Jordan, what's your dummy awards story?
3: Oh, I'm handing out dummy awards in bulk today. So, there's this place in Orlando called there's like a sloth exhibit, like a sloth world is what it's called, right? In Orlando.
2: Okay, love.
3: Central Florida Zoo. They have, since it's been open, Sloth World has been open since August of last year. Uh-huh. They've killed 34 sloths.
2: What?
0: Oh my God.
3: They just announced a third death this week. They just aren't taking care of them well. And it keeps like the
0: sloths, like wildly resilient creatures.
3: So not at Sloth World.
0: Well,
3: So the Florida Fish and Wildlife Commission had to jump in and be like, you guys have to get it together. They've uncovered
0: get it together. They need to shut down and take care of those sloths.
3: Sorry, nomenclature. They need to jump in and be like, hey, we gotta pop this thing. But the former owner of Sloth World is like also filing for bankruptcy. It's a hot mess. But they cannot keep sloths alive to save their lives. So I have to hand it to them. Why would you even open a Sloth World? Like, why?
0: You got to claw it to them because sloths have claws, you know?
2: Yeah, they do. Okay. They do.
0: But I'm sad about the dead sloths.
3: Right,
0: don't get me wrong.
3: For sure.
0: You know,
3: yes.
0: I'm sorry. That really got me. That's awful. First of all, Sloth World doesn't need to be a thing. We don't have to have the whole zoo conversation, but like there are zoos that get it right, like, you know, major cities and whatnot.
3: Yes,
0: since the
3: sloths have been dying, they've like rescued 13 sloths from Sloth World only to bring them to the Central Florida Zoo, which I guess they can at least keep them alive. So
2: okay,
0: just get them out of Florida. Relocate those sloths.
3: Put them back
0: put
3: in
0: them
3: their
0: in, like,
3: natural
0: Connecticut.
3: Habitat.
0: they need to go to the Northeast Corridor where people have the money to take care of them and the education.
3: Yeah, so RIP Habanero, RIP Dumpling.
2: Also, are you going to go down the list of all 34?
3: No, those are just the last two.
2: Okay, well.
3: No. Yeah.
0: Dumb of the Day, all brought to you by O'Reilly Auto Parts, your professional parts people.

0: Charlie XCX is following up the most recent single that she put out, Rock Music, not necessarily with a rock album. A lot of people were confused by that, but with an album.
1: Yes.
0: It's called Music Fashion Film, and it's coming out in July.
2: Yeah, July 24th. She just put out a post saying that it's 30 minutes and 5 seconds long, so it's a short one. I'm excited about that. Eric thought it was weird. I'm excited.
0: To be clear, I thought it was weird to measure the length of an album in time.
1: Yes.
0: Like, usually people are like, oh, it's like 10 tracks. Or like,
2: oh,
0: I just
2: it's 11 songs. So
0: I've never heard anyone be like, oh, that's a good 42-minute album. Like, it's like, that's how you measure shows.
2: I didn't know.
1: I feel it's kind of like a cop-out. Like, to me, it sounds like she doesn't believe in it.
0: This is over because Audra just mocked me with, I don't know. And I don't like that. I don't like that. It's XYZ.

0: 95.1 is going all in on Taylor. 5 minutes past every hour, hear the brand new Taylor song, I Knew It, I Knew You, from Toy Story 5. Then stick around as we rewind through the years with a different Taylor throwback from her early eras. New Taylor, classic Taylor, every hour at 5 after. It's Tay Story 5, this Friday, only on Mix 95.1. Don't miss it or you'll be saying,
1: I'm trash.
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1: 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I have an airplane story for y'all.
2: Okay.
3: I'm excited.
1: Yeah, I mean, I travel a lot. We talk about it a lot in the show. I grew up in the airlines. I've seen some crazy behavior on airplanes.
2: You've seen it all.
1: Someone, yeah, my mom, you know, worked not only for United, but trained at emergency procedure. So anytime anyone acts a fool on a plane or treats, you know, airline staff just anything less than a normal person, it's just, it really gets me.
2: You want a citizen's arrest them.
1: Oh, I want to be a federal air marshal that happens. I want to citizens arrest people who slow down when they see a yellow stoplight. I want to put someone in handcuffs when they do something on an airplane. All that to say, this woman thought that plane belonged to her. She tried to push past me at two different occasions to get to the bathroom. And there was instant karma served, and I'll explain what happened and why she needed assistance next.

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0: There was a woman on my flight yesterday that just so instantly was served karma after just being the worst kind of entitlement of a person.
1: I like this.
0: Yeah. I am going to preface this by saying I was sitting in first class because I got upgraded, all right? That does not make me better than her. That's not where this conversation comes from. But you just need to know where I was sitting in relation to where she was sitting, because she was like the second or third row of coach. Anyone who's ever flown on the planet has two classes knows that like part of the speech is you're supposed to use the bathroom that's in your cabin, right?
1: Right, right.
0: And there's only one, you know, first class bathroom, and there was, you know, a decent amount of us in first class. And it was, again, I'm not trying to be like pretentious. It's just that's where I was sitting.
1: Sure.
0: She kept pushing back like Kristen Wiig style, the bridesmaids, like the curtain. Got yelled at twice by the flight attendant. Like, please, you know, you have several bathrooms in your cabin. There's only one up here. Please use one of those. She goes, well, there's people in those. And every time that I get up, someone gets up in front of me and you won't let me wait in line. And the flight attendant was like, okay, man, then like next time that you see, I guess, like, one available, just try to be quick.
1: Right.
0: And basically, he's trying to, like, whatever. It's fine. Just, like, don't. She was, like, trying to hang out in first class and wait in line for this bathroom. And so the bathroom opens up. And I really didn't do this intentionally, but had I known she was watching, I probably still would have done it intentionally. I stood up to go to the bathroom. She, like, shoulder checks me. And she goes, I was next. And I look at her. I look at the flight attendant. And the flight attendant was like, it's like about to say something. I'm like, you know what? It's fine. Clearly, she needs to go very badly.
1: Right.
0: So we let her go to the bathroom.
1: Yep.
0: Dude, she's in there for like 3 minutes. Finally, she starts knocking on the door from the inside going, I'm stuck. I'm stuck. And if you didn't know this, you can unlock the door on an airplane bathroom from the outside. It has to be accessible for safety reasons.
2: Yeah.
0: So I didn't like kind of like creaks the door open just a little bit to like make sure she's okay. I guess the woman didn't realize that whoever the previous person was had left the seat up. So she sat into like,
1: oh, she was stuck in the toilet.
0: She was like suctioned into the toilet. And it took two flight attendants like trying not to look at her, like holding her hands to pull her out. And
1: wow.
0: As she walked past me, because I was next, I just went, how was your trip?
2: Eric.
0: I don't care.
1: You're so sick.
0: That woman learned a very important lesson. All right.
1: Don't go to the bathroom. What's the lesson?
0: Use the bathroom in your cabin.
1: She would have fallen in. She'd have fallen in. No. We don't get to leave just yet.
0: XYZ with Eric Zachary.
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16: Are you really going to believe April McLean Delaney's lies about DeSantis and David Trone? David's compiled a 100% voting record on women's reproductive rights. And while Delaney was the only Maryland Democrat to vote to allow ICE to detain immigrants without due process, David's paid for lawyers to protect them. And oh yeah, Delaney's voted with Trump 22% of the time, while David voted twice to impeach him. Delaney can keep lying. David will keep running.
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0: XYZ with Eric Zachary. Jordan is here.
1: Hey, what's up?
0: Audrey is here.
2: I'm here too.
0: And I'm here remote. I'm here where my heart belongs, which is the city of New York.
1: Okay.
0: I'm in Manhattan. Yeah. I've never been shy about my love for NYC, and I lived here for 5 years, so it's always nice to be back. But last night I got to present at the Radio Mercury Awards. So I got to walk around the city in a suit, but then I realized, you know, when you're walking around Times Square in a suit at like 7 p.m. on a Wednesday, people assume you're either a Broadway actor or you're like a performance artist.
1: Sure. Yeah.
2: Right.
0: Like not less than three different various New York creatures yelled out some version of "nice suit, mother." And I'm like, oh, okay.
1: I hated that. I hated that. Also Nixon 5, but I hated that so much.
0: Yeah. I mean, there was a messenger on a bike that was like, "suit boss." And I was like, okay.
1: Oh, okay. I like that a little more.
3: Hey, suit boss.
0: It's XYZ with Eric Zachary.

0: Everybody thought Charlie XCX was going to go rock because she said she's put out a rock song and rock music.
1: Right.
0: But that was really just the single she put out. So hang on, let's run it back. Your XYZ ENT Entertainment Report, all brought to you by Eggland's Best. Yeah, this is her most recent track if you haven't heard it yet.

0: Okay.
1: So me personally, I'm excited.
0: Okay. Yeah, I'm glad you're excited. I just want to be clear. I don't think she's making a rock album.
2: No, I think that song
0: was about that. But everyone was like, oh, she's giving up Brett and the clubs for rock music. And I'm like, I think she just made a song called rock music.
2: Yes, yeah. That's exactly what it was.
1: So the album's called Music, Fashion, Film. It's coming out July 24th.
2: Right.
1: It's 11 songs. It's only like half an hour.
2: Okay.
1: So it's just kind of like a, I don't know. I feel like it'll be, I know she said she was like, I'm never doing another Brat, whatever.
2: Sure.
1: I wasn't really sure what that meant. Now I kind of understand what that means. I feel like it's just a smaller project, but I think it's still going to be, I think the girls are going to love it.
2: I think everybody loves Charlie XCX, and I think there's a lot of pressure on her to do, if not another Brat, something as big as that.
1: Yeah.
2: And she just needs a palate cleanser.
1: Sure.
2: To just get out something else so she doesn't feel the pressure post-Brat.
1: Okay.
0: I need a pause. I don't think I've ever encountered someone measure an album length in time. Like Audrey was, I'm not even taking a shot. I just, that's such a curious way to look at it.
1: What do you mean?
0: Like, you said it's like a 30 minute long album. And I don't know that I've ever heard someone measure an album by being like, oh yeah, it's a 45 minute album.
2: You can get over it in a half hour.
1: This is because she like posted this on Instagram. It's 11 songs, 30 minutes, 5 seconds.
0: Oh, she said that.
2: Oh, okay, got
1: Love you, well, XX. Like, so that's,
0: yeah, I mean,
1: like,
0: so I'm just removing Audrey from the target, but still, like, it's just a curious way to put that. Also, July 24th, 2001, that's when NSYNC Celebrity album came out.
2: That's so crazy. Yes, that, oh,
1: I
2: my
1: can't.
2: God.
1: Right.
2: My
1: brain.
0: So, July 24th, 2026, we have Music, Fashion, Film from Charlie XCX, your XYZ ENT Entertainment Report, all brought to you by Eggland's Best.
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0: XYZ with Eric Zachary. Google wants to release millions of mosquitoes into the wild because they claim it will help the bad mosquitoes that carry viruses. That's not the point. I want to know why Google has mosquitoes.
1: We didn't know you could employ those.
0: Yeah. I don't think they're being compensated. Disneyland's Pirates of the Caribbean ride, the original ride, apparently used real human remains.
1: Yes.
0: For a very long time. We'll learn about that and more about nothing. Plus, I got into it a little bit with a woman on an airplane yesterday because she felt very entitled. It was being very rude to not only me, but also the flight and cabin crew, and that's not okay in my book as someone that grew up in the airlines. And
1: sure.
0: She was immediately served probably my favorite story of humble pie I've ever experienced. She got stuck in the toilet. I'll just tell you. But you gotta hear the story. All of that and more. If you missed any of the show or you want to run any of it back, XYZ with Eric Zachary, wherever you get your podcast.
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0: Last night, I got the chance to present at a radio industry and advertising industry award show in New York. I was very thankful to be asked back. It's called the Radio Mercury Awards. I presented last year. And this year, you know, I wasn't nominated for anything, to be clear. There was no acceptance speech portion of it. And it's pretty scripted. But I knew my dad was watching the telecast at home.
1: Okay.
0: And without getting too, you know, dark, my dad got diagnosed with dementia a couple of years ago, and it's been getting really hard lately. And I had this moment just like fleeting right before I went on stage. I was like, you know what? I've never gotten the chance to shout out my dad on stage, and I don't know when I'll get a chance to do that again. So this was my last night's version of if not now, when?
2: All right, I'm going to be presenting my last award for the night. If you'll indulge me for 5 seconds, I think everyone in this room had a mentor or someone that they looked up to. For me, it was someone with a microphone, my father, who's not doing so hot lately, but he is watching. And so I just want to say, Dad, this one's for you. Thank you for having me tonight, Radio Mercury Awards. Let's get to my final presentation, the use of directing and performance in a single spot.
0: So that was a moment that, you know, I just wanted to break this down with you guys, because I know we've all had versions of this where it's like, I've looked back at times in my life where I'm like, if I should have said that, I should have done something.
1: Sure.
0: And this was just one of those moments where I was like, I didn't want to make it about me. I knew how much that 8 seconds would change my life in the future, how I looked back to shout out my dad. I don't know if I'll ever get a chance to do that again.
3: Right.
0: So I want to talk about it. If not now, when? Has there ever been a time that you've decided, like, I got to do it, I just got to go for it?
1: Sure.
0: Let's talk about it next.

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0: If not now, when? That's something that I think we've all dealt with. And sometimes it can be something very positive. Like if I don't go bungee jumping or I don't jump out of an airplane or I don't do some adventurous activity, not now, when? But it could also be something that you could regret later. I know I'm not alone in this. And having a sick parent, my dad has dementia. I've talked about it a little bit on the show, not a ton, but it's been several years now. And it's just, you know, anyone that's gone through that journey, you know, that the, as it progresses, it gets hard.
1: Yeah.
0: And last night I was very blessed to be asked to present at an industry award show in New York City for the second year in a row. And last year I was very by the book and I was like, let me follow the script. Let me stick to the teleprompter. I produce these shows. I want to stay on time. And this year I was like, you know, I know my dad's watching the telecast at home.
1: Yeah.
0: I don't know how many other opportunities I'm going to get to be able to thank him for what he gave me. He was the reason that I kind of got a microphone in my hand when I was younger.
1: Yeah.
0: So I took 5 seconds and I deviated. I saw the stage manager freak for a second. It was like, what are you doing? But this is that moment from last night.
2: All right. I'm going to be presenting my last award for the night. If you'll indulge me for 5 seconds, I think everyone in this room had a mentor or someone that they looked up to. For me, it was someone with a microphone, my father, who's not doing so hot lately, but he is watching. And so I just want to say, Dad, this one's for you. Thank you for having me tonight, Radio Mercury Awards. Let's get to my final presentation, the use of directing and performance in a single spot.
0: You know, and it was just a moment where I was like, I really thought about, like, do I do this? Because it could come off as making it about me.
1: Sure.
0: But also, I had that moment where I was like, you know what, even if it comes off that way, this may be my only opportunity to do this for my dad. So I'm going to take it. And the amount of people that came up to me after that just shared their stories. I had one of our mutual colleagues, Jordan, that very funny was like, that was so sweet. Cemented you as a presenter for years to come. But of course, you found a way to get a round of applause as a presenter. I was like, that's not what I was going for, but thank you.
1: I think that's I think that's the industry in general. People will always have like some snide remark.
3: Yeah,
1: they're probably just jealous that, you know, you're presenting and they're not. I want to say, because I didn't know you were bringing this to the show today. I'm really proud of you for that. And I don't want you to feel like it was a moment where you are Audrey's crying.
3: Sobbing.
0: I couldn't tell if Audrey was laughing.
1: No. She's crying. She's like wiping tears off of her face right now. But I don't want you to think that that's a moment that you took for yourself, or I don't want you to think that it's a selfish thing. I think it takes a lot of guts. It's a very bold move to do, you know, like, I don't know that I would do that, because I'm very much, and I think a lot of people are like, why, you know, little old me, why would anybody care about something like this? So I commend you for that. Yeah. You know, that's not an easy thing to do. So
3: yeah, that's really special, Eric.
1: Oh damn. Yeah. She's in it. She's
3: in
1: it.
0: Thanks, guys. You know, I got a chance to present, just to recap, at an award show last night that was also televised and streamed. And it's not that I can't call my dad out and shout him out every night on my show, but it doesn't hit quite the same way you know, he has dementia. So like seeing me on TV, being able to do that meant a lot. So thank you to the RAB and thank you to the Radio Mercury Awards for letting me present and take that indulgence. But we're going to post the video so Audrey can keep crying and see the visuals with it. XYZ content on Instagram. But just remember that for yourself too, as you move forward through, you know, the next couple of weeks, next couple of months, years. If not now, when? Don't live your life wondering what could have been.
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0: XYZ throwback is coming up on the way every single week. Producer Audrey grabs songs from years that she barely remembers because she was like eight. What?
1: Producer Audrey pulls songs and she barely remembers.
2: Because we're sick of you. Because we're sick of you.
0: We're tired of your antics.
1: Okay,
0: So let me set this up. Now, XYZ Throwback, it's three songs. They all came out in the same year. We just got to guess what year that was, right? We'll hear a little bit of each. XYZ Throwback, Jordan and I playing for you at home. It's coming up next.

0: 3. Yeah, you said forever, now I drive alone past your street.
1: XYZ Throwback. It's all brought to you by Progressive Insurance. Three songs. They all came out in the same year and it probably charted or were some version of popular songs. They're supposed to be, at least, Audrey. Audrey pulled
2: they
1: them.
2: Are.
1: Jordan and I are going to hear them along with you and guess and play for you at home, but play along, please, as well. Let's jump in. I can get a chance to guess after each song. So song number one.
3: Audrey, I hate you so much.
1: Animals? Martin
2: yeah.
1: Garrix?
2: Yeah.
3: I'm so actually,
1: I hate that this is the part that you grabbed. Like, you didn't even grab the part where they say animals.
2: No. I didn't. I thought I would stump you harder than that.
1: No. I mean,
2: animals, Martin Garrix.
1: Okay.
3: Do you have a guess, Eric?
1: I have a pretty good idea.
3: Okay. I'm circling. Gonna, I'm yeah, guess. Yeah. I need another song.
2: Okay.
3: Though.
2: Sarah Bareilles?
1: Sarah Bareilles?
3: Oh my God. That she actually
1: be,
3: threw me
1: She
3: off.
1: Might be coming by the studio in a couple weeks.
2: Oh,
1: I told
2: okay.
1: you guys that. Yeah.
2: Oh my God.
1: I would never have guessed that Sarah Bareilles and yeah. Martin Garrix same. Animals
2: they,
1: came out in the
2: they
1: same
2: coexist.
1: Year.
3: Now I'm thrown off.
2: Oh, believe it.
1: Yeah. Because in my head, it. That song came out in like 2004.
3: Right.
2: Oh, okay.
1: I know
2: oh,
1: it,
3: wait,
1: I know
3: wait,
1: it
3: wait,
1: didn't,
3: wait.
1: But.
3: No. I think I need one more song. I need one
2: okay,
3: more.
2: Okay, here's your last okay. song.
3: 2010.
1: You can't stop.
2: Okay.
1: Awesome. Wow, I can't believe that Animals would have been that early.
3: Yeah, same. Not, same.
1: But yeah, but I know Miley. It's probably 2010. I think Jordan's right.
2: Okay.
1: I'm going to say 20. It's either 2009 or 2011. I'm
2: okay.
1: going to say 2009 just for... You know, devil's advocate.
2: Okay, you guys are both incredibly wrong. It was 2013.
3: What?
1: Was
2: yeah.
1: it really?
3: Are you serious?
2: Yeah, 2013.
1: Was it really?
2: Yeah.
3: Oh,
2: I know.
3: My
2: the
3: God.
2: Sarah, I'm, like, actually
1: Sarah
2: surprised
1: Bareilles.
2: That you got that so wrong. No offense.
3: I hate you.
2: Well, 2013, okay. like, those are incredibly different eras
1: Audrey,
2: of
1: pause.
2: Music.
1: Audrey, when there's, you can't just say something like that and then say no offense. It doesn't remove the offense.
3: Right.
2: Oh,
1: that was incredibly
2: I'm just
1: offensive.
2: Saying that they're like.
1: I can't believe you guys suck at
2: no,
1: this.
2: No, they're just very
1: no
2: different
1: offense.
2: Eras of music. You know what I mean?
1: Yeah.
3: But Sarah,
2: like,
3: also
2: we're talking,
3: said we
2: like,
3: suck.
2: This is like Arctic Monkeys. Like, that's.
3: Don't do this. Oh, I'm older
1: do
3: than
1: that.
3: You. I'm older yeah. than you.
2: Okay.
1: Also, the Sarah Bareilles thing just really threw
3: just
1: me
3: really,
1: off.
3: Just really, like, I was like, wow, she picked a really good group of songs. I'm right. And then you were like, you're so wrong. I loved you, and then I hated you in seconds.
2: I'm sorry. Right.
1: What was it, 2013? Martin Garrix,
3: wow.
1: Animals, mm-hmm. Sarah Bareilles, Brave, and what was the other one? Miley Cyrus, Can't Stop?
2: Yeah, we can't stop.
1: All right. Mad at that. XYZ Throwback. 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

0: I don't know that I love this, that we're finding out this way that Google has been like harvesting mosquitoes. The tech company has said that they're asking for permission from the government and surrounding areas to release millions of what they call good mosquitoes to take over the bad virus carrying mosquitoes. Check this out.
1: Google has put in a formal request with the U.S. government to release an army of 32 million sterile male mosquitoes to help lower the number of illness-spreading bugs in California and Florida as part of the company's so far successful program they call, quote, debug.
2: I want to say that the loneliness epidemic has never been more alive. 32 million sterile male mosquitoes are on the loose.
3: I mean,
0: why is no one questioning why Google has these things?
2: That is very fair.
0: This is how you spread. This is like this is some Dr. Evil level stuff.
2: Well, they're supposed to be killing off diseases. So that's
0: I don't
2: why
0: care
2: they
0: what they say
2: it.
0: They're supposed to be doing, Jordan. Why does a tech company have 32 million bugs?
3: I mean, there's a lot of places that use mosquitoes for research and stuff.
2: Right.
3: Like, I feel like it makes sense.
0: No, I'm not a tinfoil hat guy. Those things definitely have microphones in them. They are spying on us.
2: Wait, whoa. How do you say I'm not a tinfoil hat guy and then throw out the craziest conspiracy?
0: Because it's science, Jordan.
2: Okay,
0: it's science.
2: Sure.
3: Okay.
4: Buzz Lightyear to Star Command. Come in, Star Command.
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0: In 1956, drinking alcohol was officially banned in French schools.
1: Yeah, so let me so prior to that, they were serving grade school children wine with lunch.
2: Well, that's not shocking.
0: That's not shocking. No, it really isn't for France. This is all part of More About Nothing, by the way. We're doing the full More About Nothing next. It has to do with Disneyland.
1: Yes.
0: We'll get into it. But the bonus fact was, kids were just drinking wine with lunch up until 1956 in France. I actually have a story.
1: Okay.
0: My great uncle immigrated to Chicago from Italy, and his mom, just because they were so accustomed to like sending kids to school with wine, never thought it was weird. So like he would go to school.
1: Really?
0: In like third grade with like a freshly made like prosciutto sandwich when all these other kids are, I don't know what they eat.
1: Right, bologna like or
0: cardboard.
1: Something.
0: Yeah. And he had like this prosciutto sandwich, and then what they thought was grape juice. Finally, he got like some kid went to go bully him, knocked it over, and all the nuns, it was a Catholic school, smelled that it was wine, and he got like almost expelled.
1: Wow.
2: Whoa.
0: That is, they had to be like, crazy. You can't send the kid to school with alcohol. And his mom was like, but the why? And you know,
2: the wine.
1: Well, Pinot.

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0: XYZ with Derek Zachary. That is it for us today. Early on the show, usually we try to end on that, like, you know, super happy, humorous note, but okay. It was something that, well, don't do that. I'm setting something up.
1: Sorry, my bad.
0: Jordan.
1: My bad.
0: Wow. Anyway, no, I was talking about how I was presenting at an award show last night, which was an industry award show. And, you know, I was able to shout my dad out. It was televised and it was streamed. And that was really important to me because my dad has Alzheimer's. He has dementia. And there's not a lot of moments where I'm able to do that anymore. So I figured, you know, I'm going to go off script. And if not now, when moment, I'm not trying to bring it down too much. If you want to see that moment, we posted it at XYZ Content on Instagram. But I did want to ask you guys, Jordan and Audrey, have you had a if not now, then when moment where you've just decided to do it, whether it was sentimental or just adventurous or, you know, some other reason?
2: Ooh, I think the one that comes to mind immediately is agreeing to jump out of a plane with you.
0: Oh yeah, yeah.
2: You know?
0: Well, I kind of sprung that one on you.
2: I could have been like, "No, I'm not doing this." But and I mean, there was a moment where I was like, "I think I'm gonna say no," but I was like, "Okay, if I'm not gonna do this now, when am I gonna do it?" And I don't think I want to be labeled as the guy that couldn't jump out of a plane. So
0: yeah, yeah. Because I wouldn't let you live that down.
2: Yeah.
0: Would you jump out of a plane, Audrey?
3: No, we've talked about this.
0: We can make that happen.
3: I told that there was a set amount of money that you would need to pay me for me to do that. And if you would like
0: doubloons.
3: To do that, then I will jump out of a plane.
0: But how much money?
3: I'm talking.
0: Give me a number.
2: Yeah, how much?
3: I'll do it for $35,000.
0: That's absurd. Okay. I don't think you could get a life insurance policy for $35,000.
2: Like a year's minimum wage salary.
3: Yeah.
2: Is what
3: I'm not asking. Like, here's the thing. It's like, I'll do it. I just won't want to. So I better make it worth my time. Let me at least pay off my student loans or something.
0: Is there something else that comes to mind? If not now, when for you, Audrey?
3: Honestly, no. I feel like I have a lot of regrets.
0: That's because you're 20. Well, you're 24. You got time.
2: Yeah.
0: You got a course correct. Start now.
2: Yeah. But, seriously.
0: It's XYZ with Derek Zachary. That's it for us today. Again, if you missed any of the show or you want to run anything back, you can always check out the video version of the show at XYZ Content on Instagram. 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
0: 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You just heard I Knew It, I Knew You from the Toy Story 5 soundtrack. Now we're throwing it back to classic Taylor. It's Toy Story 5 Day on Mix 95.1.

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2: 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Then stick around as we rewind through the years with a different Taylor throwback from her early eras. New Taylor, classic Taylor, every hour at 5 after. 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
1: 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You just heard I Knew It, I Knew You from the Toy Story 5 soundtrack. Now we're throwing it back to classic Taylor. 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
3: 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Then stick around as we rewind through the years with a different Taylor throwback from her early eras. New Taylor, classic Taylor, every hour at 5 after. It's Tay Story 5, all day today, only on Mix 95.1. 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
2: 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You just heard I Knew It, I Knew You from the Toy Story 5 soundtrack. Now we're throwing it back to classic Taylor. It's Toy Story 5 Day on Mix 95.1.

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1: Hey, this is Taylor Swift. 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
2: 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Then stick around as we rewind through the years with a different Taylor throwback from her early eras. New Taylor, classic Taylor, every hour at 5 after. 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

Okay, let's move. It's Toy Story 5 Day on Mix 95.1. You just heard I Knew It, I Knew You from the Toy Story 5 soundtrack. Now we're throwing it back to classic Taylor. It's Toy Story 5 Day on Mix 95.1.

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3: 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Then stick around as we rewind through the years with a different Taylor throwback from her early eras. New Taylor, classic Taylor, every hour at 5 after. It's Tay Story 5, all day today, only on Mix 95.1. 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
1: Me not working hard. 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
1: 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You just heard I Knew It, I Knew You from the Toy Story 5 soundtrack. 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
1: They say the holy water's watered down, and this town's lost its faith. 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
2: 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Then stick around as we rewind through the years with a different Taylor throwback from her early eras. New Taylor, classic Taylor, every hour at 5 after. 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
1: 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You just heard I Knew It, I Knew You for the Toy Story 5 soundtrack. Now we're throwing it back to classic Taylor. It's Toy Story 5 Day on Mix 95.1.

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Good morning, good morning, good morning, good morning, good morning. It's the Ryan Smetzer Show. Happy Friday and happy Tay Story Day to all of my Taylor Swift fans and all of my Toy Story fans, all my Disney adults out there. It's a big day for everybody. We got a brand new Taylor Swift song out. We got a brand new Toy Story song out. You know, it's kind of like we're passing on the tradition of Randy Newman making every single Toy Story song. And now it's turning into Taylor Swift making a Toy Story song. This is huge. This song is awesome. I'm loving it so far. Premiered at midnight last night. We've been running it every hour since then. We're going to continue to do so on this Tay Story 5 Friday at the 5 o'clock or the 5 o'clock at the 5 minute mark of every hour. I knew I was going to absolutely butcher the way that was explained. At the 5 minute mark of every hour. Over the course of the next 24 hours, we're going to be playing the new song, I Knew It, I Knew You, from Toy Story 5. And then a throwback of Taylor's, whether it be from, you know, 1989 era, maybe from the original album era, from some of her classic eras. It's going to be a really cool day today. Looking forward to it. You can text us over there at 717-263-8595 and let us know which one of your favorites OG Taylor songs you want to hear after each time we drop the new Toy Story 5 song, I Knew It, I Knew You, which, by the way, if you missed it already, it's coming up again in just a few minutes, right after Bruno Mars here on Mix 95.1.

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0: Ah, yes. The Uber Lost and Found Index is back again. And this is always one of my favorite times of year going through this. People left behind dentures with only two teeth, breast milk, human hair, an ankle monitor, all sorts of crazy stuff. At what point does an Uber driver look at the backseat and go, I am no longer driving a car. I'm operating a mobile pawn shop, or honestly, a dumpster, too. This morning, we're opening the Lost and Found files. What is the funniest, craziest, weirdest thing that's ever been placed in the Lost and Found at your job? Maybe you're an Uber driver. Maybe you work in an office setting. What is that for you? Shelly! You said yours is at the zoo?
1: Go down by the gorilla place and... lo and behold, there's an empty wheelchair with a prosthetic leg in it.
0: Oh, no.
1: And I stood around waiting forever for, like, someone to come claim it, or I can help somebody, you know, find their stuff.
0: Right.
1: And nobody came, so I had to wheel that thing all the way to the Lost and Found.
0: Oh, my word.
1: I don't know what they did after that. There was a code something over the intercom thingies that's around through the park.
0: Yeah.
1: And then someone come, if they have anything lost, come to the Lost and Found because it's here.
0: Yeah.
1: And I just giggled the whole time.
0: If you're missing your prosthetics or your wheelchair, like what did they get raptured? I'm so confused as to what could have possibly happened there. Teresa in Smithsburg, what about you?
2: I found somebody's retainer.
0: Ew.
2: We were going through the Lost and Found looking for something of mine at a place that I worked at. And I was like, oh, you know, maybe I left it. And then somebody put it in the Lost and Found. As we're digging through, we found this retainer taped with food, and it looked like it never had been washed, and it was just sitting there, and it smelled. So it was, like, stuck underneath, like, a hat. So it was, like, crusted, and it was nasty.
0: My million-dollar question to myself would be, if I found a retainer of mine after so long and it had that kind of an odor to it, would I ever put that back in my mouth? Immediately, no.
2: Actually, it did go back to the person of the owner, and I don't know if they ever used it again or what happened with it, but they did come and get it.
0: Terrible. 717-263-8595. 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
5: It's a good start for your Friday morning commute. 81 southbound from Shippensburg into Chambersburg through Greencastle and into Hagerstown, no problem. Southbound on 81 south of I-70, no delays to Martinsburg. And Winchester, northbound 81, Virginia into West Virginia, Maryland, and Pennsylvania, looking good. I-70 eastbound Hagerstown to Frederick. No delays, no accidents or incidents. 270 is getting slower now from Route 80 down to the truck scales. Route 15 north and southbound between Emmitsburg and Frederick. Nothing in the way to slow you down there as well. Westbound 70, as you make your way from Frederick to Hagerstown, you find everything open. And then west of Interstate 81, 70 looks good in both directions between Hancock and Hagerstown. That's traffic, and you're up to date.
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0: 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Then stick around as we rewind.

0: through the years with a different Taylor throwback from her early eras. New Taylor, classic Taylor, every hour at 5 after. It's Tay Story 5, all day today, only on Mix 95.1. Don't miss it or you'll be saying,
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11: 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It's another toasty day today. We could possibly reach near 90 sunshine today with a high near about 91. Yeah, dropping down to about 53 tonight, 86 and sunny tomorrow, 84 and showers Sunday, and 85 and sunny coming up on your Monday. 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

Hey, coming up on your three things you need to know, there is an NBA fan that has been banned for life from games after storming the court just the other night. Plus, an LA woman found 20 sticks of dynamite somewhere in her kitchen. Coming up after Alex Moore in Ordinary.

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1: A woman found dynamite in her freezer just yesterday. We'll get into that coming up on your three things you need to know on the Ryan Smetzer Show, Mix 95.1. Starting out, though, with an NBA fan that will no longer be able to go to NBA games anymore for the rest of his life. Yeah, a Spurs fan now banned for life from every NBA arena. After storming the court during game one of the NBA Finals, the fan ran onto the court in the fourth quarter yelling Wemby, Wemby, Wemby over and over again during the Knicks 105-95 win, and security got him off the floor pretty quickly. A second person is also getting him a lifetime ban for their role in the whole mess. Listen, I understand being excited. I get fan passion. I've screamed over Disney announcements and key changes and MT songs, so I'm not here to judge enthusiasm, but running onto an NBA court during the Finals is not main character energy. That is, I would like to ruin my life and sneakers energy. Also, getting banned for life from every league arena over a selfie attempt is a pretty rough trade-off. You went in looking for a memory, and well, you got one, but you also left with the NBA equivalent of a restraining order. The selfie's not even that good either, because Wemby's super tall and you don't even see his head. Buffalo Wild Wings went out and responded last night saying, hey, we will allow you to watch the rest of the Finals and any game you want at our restaurant on us. But now a lot of people are arguing that that seems to be a kind of ridiculous move there in the process, too. A Detroit priest recently helped take down a teenager who was running from a car crash. Reverend Canon John Baptiste Commons, fantastic name, chased the teenager and restrained him in a church parking lot while working his priest robes. Police believe the car was stolen and the 18-year-old was arrested along with three others. Here's the wild part. The priest reportedly threw several punches. Now, I'm not here to question a man of the cloth, but priests in robe chasing suspect through parking lot feels like a scene that got cut from an action movie for being too unbelievable. That is not just turn the other cheek. That's turn into Batman, but make it liturgical. Imagine being the teen, thinking you're getting away, and then suddenly Father Fast Hands appears out of nowhere, like, not today, my son. I'm sure there are legal and theological layers here, but from a headline perspective, this is one of the most unexpected combinations of faith, cardio, and consequences that I've ever seen, and kind of a great story to just put a bow on the week. And finally, a woman in Los Angeles was cleaning out a freezer in a garage when she found 20 sticks of dynamite. Not freezer burned chicken, not those yummy freezer pops, but things that could go boom. The neighborhood had to be evacuated after she called 911. The bomb squad came in to remove the sticks of dynamite. She has no idea how it got there. She says her late husband bought the refrigerator when they bought the house, and the dynamite had been soaked in diesel fuel. I cannot imagine opening a freezer and realizing the mystery item in the back isn't leftovers. It's basically an evacuation plot. And it's the kind of spring cleaning discovery, by the way, that makes you immediately say, I'm done. The garage can stay messy. The clutter has won. If I found 20 sticks of dynamite next to the frozen peas, I'm probably moving out of that house. You can check out that story and so many others over at the trending tab at Mix95.com. Those are your three things you need.
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3: I-70 eastbound looking good, Hagerstown to Frederick for your early Friday morning commute. It's a little bit slow on 270 southbound from Route 80 down toward the truck scales after that. No problems if you continue down 270. Route 15 north and southbound between Emmitsburg and Frederick. No delays, and it's still looking good on Route 15 as you head into Loudoun County southbound from Point of Rocks. Westbound 70, Frederick to Hagerstown, delay-free and incident-free. And then west of Interstate 81, 70's doing well in both directions between Hancock and Hagerstown. 81 south from Chambersburg into Greencastle through Hagerstown down toward Martinsburg and Winchester. After that, we're doing well. 81 northbound throughout the region is moving smoothly. That's traffic, and you're up to date.
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Boomba Squad shout out time on the Ryan Spencer Show. Mix 95.1 bus 61 WCPS. A lot of WCPS ones coming through, which I know it means that, you know, Washington County Public Schools have a lot of school days left. 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So keep those School Bus Squad shout outs coming there at mix95.com right up on our homepage. Again, that's 61 WCPS. Hope you all have an amazing day at school today. 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

the middle of a Taste Story 5 Friday, and coming up on the Ryan Smetzer Show, what moment in your life have you had such great luck that you thought to yourself, man, I want to just go and buy a lottery ticket? What was that story for you? 717-263-8595. We'll talk about it next. We're never getting back together.

0: Have you ever had that moment in life where you're thinking, man, I am so lucky right now, I could just go and buy a lottery ticket? It's Ryan Spencer, Show Mix 95.1. There are two guys in London that beat the odds of 156 million to one when they hit back-to-back holes in one on the same par three hole at their golf course locally. David Lewis and Rob Davis both hit their aces from 107 yards out. David last hit a hole in one 15 years ago. Which, I mean, I feel like that's a once-in-a-lifetime thing, so good for him doing it twice in his life. Their friends are now telling them that they should go and buy a lottery ticket, because it feels like a lightning strikes twice kind of scenario, which is very true. Mackenzie, what scenario in your life had you thinking, man, I want to go buy a lottery ticket?
1: I was in a car accident. A guy T-boned me, ran a red light and T-boned my Jeep, and I rolled like three times, but I was completely like untouched, like not like... All my airbags went off. It was a really gnarly wreck. My car was totaled.
0: Hallelujah.
1: But I didn't even, like, outside of just, like, a little bit of whiplash, I had absolutely no injuries. Nothing
0: Yay.
1: Broken, nothing fractured. It was pretty crazy. Then they had to replace my car, so I got a brand new car out of it.
0: I'm not going to lie. That's a situation where I don't know if I'd be going out and getting a lottery ticket. I'd be going straight to my, like, church. And thanking the good Lord that I'm still alive. That's kind of where I am. And then thankfully you are alive. I'm very thankful for that as well. What about you there, Penny?
2: I caught two bluegill using the same worm on the same hook.
0: Hey!
2: So I pulled them in and my dad goes, hey, you should go buy a lottery ticket. You got two full-size bluegill. We can keep them, fry them up, and you got them on the same hook and the same worm.
0: You know, I am going to act like I know how fishing works and assume that that is a major accomplishment. It sounds like it is. And you should probably definitely go and get one of those lottery tickets. 717-263-8595. Hit me up. Let me know that time in your life where you did something so crazy lucky you thought to yourself, man, I should go get a lottery ticket.
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4: Time for a mix and go traffic update driven by Andrew.

0: scales. Westbound 70, no delays. That's traffic in Europe today.
1: Buzz Lightyear to Star Command. 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
3: 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New Taylor, classic Taylor, every hour at 5 after. 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
3: 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Mostly cloudy today with a high near 86, dropping to 59 later tonight, 85 and showers tomorrow, 84 and rainy Sunday, and 85 and sunny on your Monday, 61 right now, Mix 95.1.

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0: Time to play Ryan Smetzer's $1,000 Minute.
1: Yeah, I got Jamie with me this morning. Jamie, how good are we at trivia?
2: Well, I was listening and I got all 10 questions right, so I'm hoping that'll be pretty good.
1: Okay, I love that. That's exciting. Okay, like during the 60 seconds or just in general, you got them all right?
2: No, during the 60 seconds.
1: Nice. Okay, I love that. I love our odds then. That's fantastic. Well, you know the drill then. 60 seconds, 10 questions. If you get stumped on any, just say pass and we'll skip right over. Jump right back into them before the 60 seconds are up. If you get all of them right and under the 60 seconds, you win. Are you ready for your $1,000 minutes?
2: Yeah.
1: Perfect. All righty. Stopwatch is ready. Your $1,000 minute starts in 3, 2, and 1. In what city did the Arizona Cardinals play before moving to Phoenix?
2: Pass.
1: In what kind of breakfast food are Eggos?
2: Waffles.
1: Which is taller, a giraffe or an elephant?
2: A giraffe.
1: Who is the lead singer of Coldplay?
2: Pass.
1: What is the 9th month of the calendar year?
2: September.
1: If 12 apples cost $3, how much does one apple cost?
2: $4.
1: What year did the U.S. Civil Rights Act pass? 1963, 64, or 65?
2: 63.
1: True or false, diamonds are made of carbon?
2: True.
1: Quality never goes out of style is a slogan associated with which fashion brand, Levi's or Gucci?
2: Gucci.
1: Which metal is liquid at room temperature and is used in thermometers?
2: Pass.
1: And we're just out of time. We got through all 10. We had to pass on a couple there, obviously, there. The first one, in what city did the Arizona Cardinals play before moving to Phoenix? Shockingly enough, it is the team that adopted the Cardinals name as a baseball team, the St. Louis Cardinals. I did not know that until I just saw this one. St. Louis was the Cardinals for a while, and then apparently they became the Rams, and then the Rams went to L.A., and just everybody shuffled around at one point in time. So wild enough. You got Eggos there. You got Giraffe, the lead singer of Coldplay. We're looking for Chris Martin there as the lead singer of Coldplay. Of course, got September is the 9th month of the calendar year. 12 apples cost $3. One apple would be actually 25 cents. We were looking for just kind of a
2: division. I blanked.
1: It's okay. It's honestly, the mental math ones are tough there. And then year that U.S. Civil Rights Act passed was actually 1964, just off by a year there. True or false, diamonds are made of carbon. You got that one correct. Quality never goes out of style was actually Levi's, surprisingly enough.
2: Really?
1: I think it was on the old patches on the back of the jeans. In the original jeans, which nowadays I think are stupid expensive if you buy the original ones. And then the metal that's liquid at room temperature and used in thermometers, we're looking for mercury was that one. That was the old thermometers that, I'm pretty sure in school they would always tell us if you broke them, you had to leave the room or something dramatic. And I'm pretty sure they were just being dramatic, but who knows? Maybe that was a real thing, but... Either way, a great start there for $1,000 minute. I think we'll get you back on here in a couple of weeks and see if we can get, since you got all 10 right yesterday morning, I think we get you.
2: I was disappointed I couldn't do it today.
1: Yeah, I'm like, I think we get you back on and see if we can get you that, $1,000, see if we can get all those 10 questions right for you.
2: That would be great.
1: Perfect. Awesome. Thank you again, Jamie. And if you want to play next week, get registered right now, mix75.com.
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4: I'm 70 eastbound from Hagerstown to Frederick, moving smoothly right now. Northbound Route 15 heading through Frederick, you'll be slow from I-70 almost up to 7th Street now. And then southbound 15 is still looking good as you head down toward I-70. And Route 15 to 70 southbound and delays from Route 80 down to the truck scales. Westbound 70 Frederick to Hagerstown should find everything open. And then west of 81, I-70 looks good both ways between I-68 and Hancock and Hagerstown. 81 southbound from Shippensburg into Chambersburg through Greencastle and into Hagerstown after that. No problems to report. Then down to Martinsburg and Winchester were looking good. Northbound on 81 throughout the region delay-free and incident-free. That's traffic and you're up to date.
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It's Ryan Spencer Show and another School Bus Squad shout outs on this lovely Friday. Hey, don't forget, it is a Tay Story 5 Friday. So we got that brand new I Knew It, I Knew You from Taylor Swift. Tay Story 5 coming up in just about, 5 minutes from now. So stay tuned for that. Plus some good old Taylor throwbacks. If you want to hear a song from your favorite Taylor Swift era, you can text us anytime throughout the day at 717-263-8595. Even better if you send us a voice message. Maybe tell us about, you know, a Taylor Swift memory of yours, a reason why you love that song, any of that kind of stuff. And we'll show you on air. We'll play you on air. Yeah, we'll show you on the radio. That's definitely how that works. You know, 11 years and somehow I don't understand the physics of radio. Hey, right now, 717-263-8595. Let me know what Taylor song you want to hear. But in the meantime, it's School Bus Squad shout out time. And that bus is 61 headed off to WCPS today. A few more days left for Washington County Public Schools before school lets out. So shout out to 61, bus 61 headed off to WCPS. Hope you all have an amazing day at school today. 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

Hey, coming up on A Normal or Nope, after another fabulous Taylor throwback, a little Bad Blood coming up here in just a little bit. A fight broke out at a kindergarten graduation ceremony over in Harrisburg, and I want to know the at time that you may have ever seen parents throw down at a kid's event. Could have been one of those verbal shouting matches, or might have been like this where it ended up in a little fisticuffs. Let me know. Coming up after Taylor, Mix 95.1. Yes, baby.

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0: We have got to talk about this kindergarten fight that broke out just an hour north of us. It's Ryan Spencer's show, Mix 95.1, and we've been talking about graduation fights for the last like 2 to 3 weeks now. Most of them have been high school or college. This one is a kindergarten graduation in Harrisburg that has made national news. A viral video showing multiple people fighting, and at one point, a baby being taken from the arms of one of the men involved. The aggressor was charged with disorderly conduct and trespassing. The police have not released the names of the people involved, and I gotta sit with this for a second. This is a kindergarten graduation. Like, seriously, it feels like somebody yelled, "Clear the benches," at a t-ball game. So, this morning, I want to know, have you ever seen parents throw down at a kid's event? Graduation, youth sports game. I see all those videos all the time. People having an absolute brawl at like a little league baseball game. So, give me your stories, 717-263-8595. Shoot me a voice message. Shoot me a text. Let me know right now. What about you, Raquel?
1: We were at a football game, and normally I don't really go to football games, but, you know, it was the first high school game of my daughter being in high school. Mom, please go with me. It was a homecoming game. I go, and I'm like, okay. And I turn around, and literally two dads throwing hands, one guy pushed the other guy, almost fell off the bleachers. He got back up, pushed the other guy. I mean, they were going to town on each other. It was horrible. They ended up, cops were called, of course. And then they ended up, you know, having to get escorted.
0: Not great at all. What about you there, Heather?
2: So our goddaughter plays hockey. I have never seen, it's not just the hockey players that get into fights at games. It's parents too. The parents duke it out at a hockey game, let me tell you. Usually it's if their kids get into a fight. And if, like, one of them gets, like, penalized or something, and then the other parent
0: just inspires,
2: you know, doesn't think that they deserve it, and then they'll start arguing, like, you know, like, well, your kid touched my kid first, or your kid threw my kid sick or something. And then they'll just start arguing in the bleachers. It's pretty fun, actually. It's really entertaining.
0: I mean, yeah, if you are a bystander, for sure, but man, absolutely ridiculous. It always ends up being sporting events, but that's why I'm shocked that this happened at a kindergarten graduation ceremony. Something completely non-athletic in the slightest. 717-263-8595. Any fights ever go down at kids' events you've been a part of?
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5: On Interstate 81, northbound at Route 11 in Williamsport, there was an accident along the right-hand side of the roadway. The backup begins on the West Virginia side of the bridge into Williamsport, northbound on 81. Northbound on 81. After that, you're in good shape as you head through Hagerstown and points north. Southbound on 81 from Chambersburg into Greencastle through Hagerstown and then down toward Martinsburg and Winchester. We're in good shape right now. On I-70 eastbound, anticipate a pretty good ride all the way into the Frederick area, but Route 15 northbound is very slow right now as you leave I-270 onto Route 15 up to 7th Street southbound on Route 15. Still looking pretty good as you head from points north down toward I-70 and 270. That's traffic, and you're up to date.
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0: What? 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Then stick around as we rewind through the years with a different Taylor throwback from her early eras. New Taylor, classic Taylor, every hour at 5 after. It's Toy Story 5. All day today, only on Mix 95.1.

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mostly sunny today with a high near 86. It's so nice. All of a sudden, I have a British accent. Down to 59 later on tonight. 85 and showers Saturday. 84 and rainy Sunday. But then we're back up to some gorgeousness. 85 and sunny coming up on your Monday. It's 67 right now. 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

so much craziness going on, including an NBA fan that got banned for life after storming the court in the first game of the finals, and a priest punched a teen car theft suspect at a crash scene. That headline is absolute chaos after Bruno on Mix 95.1.

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1: A woman found dynamite in her freezer just yesterday. We'll get into that coming up on your three things you need to know on the Ryan Smetzer Show, Mix 95.1. Starting out, though, with an NBA fan that will no longer be able to go to NBA games anymore for the rest of his life. Yeah, a Spurs fan now banned for life from every NBA arena. After storming the court during game one of the NBA Finals, the fan ran onto the court in the fourth quarter yelling Wemby, Wemby, Wemby over and over again during the Knicks 105-95 win, and security got him off the floor pretty quickly. A second person is also getting him a lifetime ban for their role in the whole mess. Listen, I understand being excited. I get fan passion. I've screamed over Disney announcements and key changes and MT songs, so I'm not here to judge enthusiasm, but running onto an NBA court during the Finals is not main character energy. That is, I would like to ruin my life and sneakers energy. Also, getting banned for life from every league arena over a selfie attempt is a pretty rough trade-off. You went in looking for a memory, and well, you got one, but you also left with the NBA equivalent of a restraining order. The selfie's not even that good either, because Wemby's super tall and you don't even see his head. Buffalo Wild Wings, I went out and responded last night saying, hey, we will allow you to watch the rest of the Finals and any game you want at our restaurant on us. But now a lot of people are arguing that that seems to be a kind of ridiculous move there in the process, too. A Detroit priest recently helped take down a teenager who was running from a car crash. Reverend Canon John Baptiste Commons, fantastic name, chased the teenager and restrained him in a church parking lot while working his priest robes. Police believe the car was stolen and the 18-year-old was arrested along with three others. Here's the wild part. The priest reportedly threw several punches. Now, I'm not here to question a man of the cloth, but priests in robe chasing suspect through parking lot feels like a scene that got cut from an action movie for being too unbelievable. That is not just turn the other cheek. That's turn into Batman, but make it liturgical. Imagine being the teen, thinking you're getting away, and then suddenly Father Fast Hands appears out of nowhere, like, not today, my son. I'm sure there are legal and theological layers here, but from a headline perspective, this is one of the most unexpected combinations of faith, cardio, and consequences that I've ever seen, and kind of a great story to just put a bow on the week. And finally, a woman in Los Angeles was cleaning out a freezer in a garage when she found 20 sticks of dynamite. Not freezer burned chicken, not those yummy freezer pops, but things that could go boom. The neighborhood had to be evacuated after she called 911. The bomb squad came in to remove the sticks of dynamite. She has no idea how it got there. She says her late husband bought the refrigerator when they bought the house, and the dynamite had been soaked in diesel fuel. I cannot imagine opening a freezer and realizing the mystery item in the back isn't leftovers. It's basically an evacuation plot. And it's the kind of spring cleaning discovery, by the way, that makes you immediately say, I'm done. The garage can stay messy. The clutter has won. If I found 20 sticks of dynamite next to the frozen peas, I'm probably moving out of that house. You can check out that story and so many others over at the trending tab at mix95.com. Those are your three things you need to know.
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3: Anyone northbound heading through Williamsport, Maryland, there was an accident at Route 11. It's moved over to the right shoulder now, but still pretty slow as you cross the bridge into Maryland from West Virginia. Southbound on 81, we're looking good right now from Chambersburg into Greencastle through Hagerstown and then down toward Martinsburg and Winchester. On 70 eastbound, delay free for your Friday morning from Hagerstown to Frederick. Northbound 15 in the Frederick area, still very slow up from 70 to 7th Street. Southbound on 15, just a little slow approaching Patrick Street. Westbound 70, no delays, Frederick to Hagerstown, and west of 81, I-70 looks good both ways. That's traffic. And you're up to date.
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7: 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Delaney can keep lying. David will keep running.
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What an awesome day today, celebrating the brand new Taylor Swift track, I Knew It, I Knew You, from Toy Story 5. I don't know about you, I'm excited about the new song, but I am so excited to go see the new movie. Like, I'm going to be front and center on premiere night with, like, all of my merch. I'm the same way with Toy Story that I am with Stitch. I love that franchise. I've got my little Jessie doll, like, sitting here on my desk, celebrating all things Toy Story today, all things Taylor Swift. You can tell I helped produce all of this stuff because it's very Disney adult at heart today. We're on Mix 95.1 on a Taste Story 5 Friday.

Rico headed out on tour, a little mini show tour kind of situation. Did the Disney upfronts just the other week, and she's doing a lot of random concerts. She helped out with Addison Rae's Coachella set the other week. Dropped Dead, Mix 95.1.

0: time to play Ryan Smetzer's $1,000 Minute.
1: Yeah, I got Jamie with me this morning. Jamie, how good are we at trivia?
2: Well, I was listening and I got all 10 questions right, so I'm hoping that'll be pretty good.
1: Okay, I love that. That's exciting. Okay, like during the 60 seconds or just in general, you got them all right?
2: No, during the 60 seconds.
1: Nice. Okay, I love that. I love our odds then. That's fantastic. Well, you know the drill then. 60 seconds, 10 questions. If you get stumped on any, just say pass and we'll skip right over. Jump right back into them before the 60 seconds are up. If you get all of them right and under the 60 seconds, you win. Are you ready for $1,000 minutes?
2: Yeah.
1: Perfect. All righty. Stopwatch is ready. Your $1,000 minute starts in 3, 2, and 1. In what city did the Arizona Cardinals play before moving to Phoenix?
2: Pass.
1: In what kind of breakfast food are Eggos?
2: Waffles.
1: Which is taller, a giraffe or an elephant?
2: A giraffe.
1: Who is the lead singer of Coldplay?
2: Pass.
1: What is the 9th month of the calendar year?
2: September.
1: If 12 apples cost $3, how much does one apple cost?
2: $4.
1: What year did the U.S. Civil Rights Act pass? 1963, 64, or 65?
2: 63.
1: True or false, diamonds are made of carbon?
2: True.
1: Quality never goes out of style is a slogan associated with which fashion brand, Levi's or Gucci?
2: Gucci.
1: Which metal is liquid at room temperature and is used in thermometers?
2: Pass.
1: We're just out of time. We got through all 10. We had to pass on a couple there, obviously, there. The first one, in what city did the Arizona Cardinals play before moving to Phoenix? Shockingly enough, it is the team that adopted the Cardinals' name as a baseball team, the St. Louis Cardinals. I did not know that until I just saw this one. St. Louis was the Cardinals for a while, and then apparently they became the Rams, and then the Rams went to L.A., and just everybody shuffled around at one point in time, so... Wild enough. You got Eggos there. You got Giraffe, the lead singer of Coldplay. We're looking for Chris Martin there as the lead singer of Coldplay. Of course, got September as the 9th month of the calendar year. 12 apples cost $3. One apple would be actually 25 cents. We're looking for just kind of a...
2: Division. I blanked.
1: It's okay. It's honestly, the mental math ones are tough there. And then year that U.S. Civil Rights Act passed was actually 1964, just off by a year there. True or false, diamonds are made of carbon. You got that one correct. Quality never goes out of style was actually Levi's, surprisingly enough.
2: Really?
1: I think it was on the old patches on the back of the jeans, like in the original jeans, which nowadays I think are stupid expensive if you buy the original ones. And then the metal that's liquid at room temperature and used in thermometers, we're looking for mercury was that one. That was the, you know, the old thermometers that, you know, I'm pretty sure in school they would always tell us if you broke them, you had to like leave the room or something dramatic. And I'm pretty sure they were just being dramatic, but who knows? Maybe that was a real thing, but either way, a great start there for $1,000 minute. I think we'll get you back on here in a couple of weeks and see if we can get, you know, since you got all 10 right yesterday morning, I think we get
2: I was disappointed I couldn't do it today.
1: Yeah, I'm like, I think we get you back on and see if we can get you that, you know, $1,000, see if we can get all those 10 questions right for you.
2: That would be great.
1: Perfect. Awesome. Thank you again, Jamie. And if you want to play next week, get registered right now, mix75.com.
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0: 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Then stick around as we rewind through the years with a different Taylor throwback from her early eras. New Taylor, classic Taylor, every hour at 5 after. It's Tay Story 5, all day today, only on Mix 95.1. 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
1: I'm trash.
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3: 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Mostly sunny today with a high near 86, dropping to 59 tonight, 85 and showers Saturday, 84 and rainy Sunday, and 85 and sunny on your Monday. 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

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Yeah, man.

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A little bonus Taylor slipped in here too. Opalite Mix 95.1.

0: It's Ryan Spencer Show, Mix 95.1 on this Tay Story 5 Friday. Hope you're having a great day thus far. If you missed the new Toy Story 5 soundtrack song, I Knew It, I Knew You from Taylor, which absolutely slaps. I'm loving the harmonica vibe so far. You can check it out. It's coming up in about 15 minutes and some change, give or take a few minutes, coming up in just a little bit. And we've got an awesome special for you where we've got that song followed up by a Taylor Swift throwback. One of her, you know, era's classics, if you will, coming up in just a little bit. You can text us, let us know what favorite song of Taylor's you want to hear throughout the day, 717-263-8595. We're celebrating all things Taylor and all things Toy Story today. Two of my favorite things, Disney and Taylor Swift, being celebrated on this Friday. There's no better way to celebrate a Friday than this. That's all coming up. Even more celebration next on Mix 95.1. Have an awesome weekend, y'all.
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0: 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Delaney can keep lying. David will keep running.
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Karma's on your scent like a bounty hunter. 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Karma takes all my friends to the summit. Karma is the guy on the

Allie Kay, Mix 95.1. You want to learn some line dancing? Franklin County Junior Fair Board tonight hosting some line dance lessons. Courtney Fox going to be there. Chambersburg Rod and Gun Club starting at 6. And you can cuddle goats.

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2: 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New Taylor, classic Taylor, every hour at 5 after. 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
7: 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Delaney can keep lying. 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
3: Clouds today, mid-80s, chance for some rain rolling in for the weekend. 85 and 83 for your Saturday and Sunday. Can be gorgeous again by Monday. Sunshine 83. That's your forecast of X95.1, number one for today's best music mix.
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0: It's Kelly Kay, Mix 95.1. There's a school in Iowa that's going all out to show their support for an 11-year-old battling cancer. His name is Eli Belser. They launched this challenge online where schools have been posting clips of students singing Don't Stop Believin' by Journey as a tribute, and now it's kind of become his fight song.
1: So grab your friends, hit record, and sing a few lines of Don't Stop Believing. Because sometimes belief is the most powerful thing we can give.
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0: Yeah, that's his mom, Katie. Says he was first diagnosed at 4 with a tumor near his kidneys, and she says it's been a long road. The cancer since spread. There's really no cure. So this outpouring of support has really made a difference on his toughest days. This kind of stuff makes him smile. People magazine featured their story. 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

0: 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Get over to Alex Warren's social media and check out his announcement for his new album dropping on August 28th. He's got Kevin James as an over-the-top director. It's pretty hysterical.
1: They say the holy water's watered down, and this town's lost its faith. Our colors will fade eventually, so if our time is running out, day after day, we'll make the mundane a masterpiece. Oh my, oh my love, I take one look at you, you're taking me out.

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3: 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Then stick around as we rewind through the years with a different Taylor throwback from her early eras. New Taylor, classic Taylor, every hour at 5 after. It's Tay Story 5, all day today, only on Mix 95.1. 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
4: Cloud cover and warm today, 86. Got some rain for the weekend. Going to be a little steamy, 85 for your Saturday, 83 on Sunday. More sunshine for your Monday, 83. That's your forecast at Mix 95.1, number one for today's best music mix.
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A beginner baker kind of made a confession, complete with pictures, and it's pretty hysterical on Reddit. We'll share what she tried to make and how it went wrong coming up.

0: one. I am by no means any sort of baker. I can follow directions on a box, and that's about it. Well, there was a beginner baker who confessed to making a simple little mistake, shared it on Reddit, and everybody's loving it on the baking forum. So she was just trying to make some brownies, posted some pretty hysterical before and after photos. She was trying to just zhuzh them up a little bit with some sprinkles. They're like little kissy face mouths and eyes. And well, she put those on the batter and then baked them instead of baking and then trying to add decoration. And well, they're a little sad. They still look tasty. You can check them out. Facebook, Mix 95.1. What was your biggest baking fail? Bonus points for pictures in the comments.
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4: 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Delaney can keep lying. David will keep running.
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Grillmaster Grand, $1,000 up for grabs for your dad. 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
2: 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New Taylor, classic Taylor, every hour at 5 after. 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
6: 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The Dell is a 3,105-yard

0: 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Conica Dell Golf Club sits in the Pennsylvania Piedmont at the base of the Michaux State Forest. 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
7: clouds today, mid-80s. Chance for some rain rolling in for the weekend. 85 and 83 for your Saturday and Sunday. Going to be gorgeous again by Monday. Sunshine 83. That's your forecast of VIX 95.1. 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

a wedding can be stressful, the most stressful part, the guest list. It really stressed me out trying to figure out, okay, who makes the cut and who doesn't. For both you and your groom, consider if you were Taylor and Travis. There are some big celebrities getting the snub. We'll share who coming up on Mix 95.1.

0: wedding of the century, Taylor Swift, Travis Kelce. It's Kelly, Mix 95.1. So page six, started diving into the who's making the list and who isn't. And it's kind of getting savage. Miles Teller and his wife, Kelly, were pretty tight with Taylor and Travis. And apparently they didn't make the cut. Zoe Kravitz is going, of course, engaged to Harry Styles, who once upon a time dated Taylor Swift for about 5 minutes. Now, given he's on tour, he's probably got an excuse so it doesn't get awkward. But you can do a deep dive into the other big names that are said to be left off. Blake Lively. 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
3: 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And oh yeah, Delaney's voted with Trump 22% of the time, while David voted twice to impeach him. Delaney can keep lying. David will keep running.
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1: Reach for the sky.

I knew it. I knew you. Her newest one from Toy Story 5, playing every single hour just after the top of the hour. And another Taylor song. A little Taylor double play all day long.

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Looking for Courtney Fox to pour up your chance to win at 3 o'clock next Wednesday. 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
3: 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Then stick around as we rewind through the years with a different Taylor throwback from her early eras. New Taylor, classic Taylor, every hour at 5 after. It's Tay Story 5, all day today, only on Mix 95.1. 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
9: Cloud cover and warm today, 86. Got some rain for the weekend. Going to be a little steamy, 85 for your Saturday, 83 on Sunday. More sunshine for your Monday, 83. That's your forecast at Mix 95.1, number one for today's best music mix.
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0: her heart moment. It's Mix 95.1 WKLK. I have one that's very similar to Haley. She's 25. She's on TikTok talking about how she learned she had to press the AC button in her car to get cold air to come out.
1: Yes, I did bring my car into the dealership yesterday, and I said, my air conditioner is not working. He said, let me come take a look. So he gets in my car. He presses some things, and he said, listen, I know it's not a hot day and all, but this thing is blasting cold air at me. I said, there's no way. There's no way. I've spent the last 2 weeks sweating, profusely sweating in my car. This thing's broken. He said, did you try pressing the AC button? I said, no.
0: No. Nope. And I have a very similar story to where I thought my AC was broken as well, too. Like, no air was blowing out. I couldn't understand it. Took it to the mechanic. And that is how I learned you had to slide the vents open. Didn't know they were closed. Nope. Bless my heart. If you've got a little learning to share, Facebook Mix 95.1.
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I have a time or two. But seriously, you're going to get a $25 gift card next Wednesday, Wine Wednesday, on Mix 95.1 to the Maryland Wine House.

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19: It's a gamble when you're planning anything outside. There is a slight chance of rain late in the afternoon tomorrow. Sunny on Sunday afternoon, high 85, partly sunny, mid-80s as we head back to work on Monday. As for the day, what you see is what you get, and it's a good time to enjoy it.
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If you haven't heard Taylor's new song from Toy Story 5, we've got it coming up just a little bit after 3 today. It's pretty good. It's kind of light and refreshing. I like it.

0: Hey, the Junior Fair Board, Franklin County Junior Fair Board, is having line dance lessons tonight and a line dance dance. So if you want to learn that song, if you want to learn Ella Langley's Choosing Texas dance, we can learn that tonight. Starts at 6, $10. It's going to be food trucks there. It's going to be raffles. And it all benefits our Franklin County Junior Fair Board. What a great group of young people. I don't want to say kids, because there's some awesome, talented, and leaders of young adults a part of that group. So it's going to happen tonight out there at the Rod and Gun Club, where we hold the Franklin County Fair.
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18: On 81 between Hagerstown and Shippensburg, no problems on the northbound side or on the southbound side. 81 between Hagerstown and Martinsburg. Northbound, you'll find on and off delays between 70 and Halfway Boulevard. Now on 70 between Big Bull and Frederick. Westbound, traffic is stop and go from National Pike to Sharpsburg Pike. On 11 from the West Virginia State Line to Chambersburg, no issues there. On 9, you're at speed from Hedgesville to Charlestown, and it's clear on 1630 and 316. That's traffic, and you're up to date.
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6: If it's happening outside tonight, you are in luck. If it's happening outside tomorrow, it's a roll of the dice. You might get snake eyes, you might not. Slight chance of showers in the afternoon tomorrow. Slight chance of rain overnight. However, when we get into Sunday, by the afternoon, we got sunshine and a nice warm 85.

Wine Wednesday is coming up with keywords and a $25 gift card to the Maryland Wine House from Mix 95.1. This is Gracie Abrams. It's called Hit the Wall.

0: You know what we need? We need some mix and go traffic, because 11:30, 81, and 70 gets a little slow go on Fridays. Let's hope nothing bad's happening. Let's just hope they're slow goes. And so we need to see what is going on. New Taylor coming up from Toy Story 5, the soundtrack. We got that song is a good song. It feels like, I would describe it as light and refreshing.
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2: 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Delaney can keep lying. 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
13: On 81 between Hagerstown and Shippensburg, no problems on the northbound side or on the southbound side. 81 between Hagerstown and Martinsburg. Northbound, you'll find on and off delays between 70 and Halfway Boulevard. Now on 70 between Big Pole and Frederick. Westbound, traffic is stop and go from National Pike to Sharpsburg Pike. On 11 from the West Virginia state line to Chambersburg, no issues there. On 9, you're at speed from Hedgesville to Charlestown, and it's clear on 1630 and 316. That's traffic, and you're up to date.
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14: 81 between Hagerstown and Shippensburg. Northbound is clear. The southbound side, stop and go from Salem Avenue past Route 40. 81 from Hagerstown to Martinsburg. No issues on the southbound side, but on the northbound side, on and off delays between 70 and Halfway Boulevard. On 70 between Big Pole and Frederick, westbound pockets of slow traffic from National Pike past Sharpsburg Pike. On 11 from the West Virginia State Line to Chambersburg, you're good to go there. On 9, you're at speed from Hedgesville to Charlestown. And no delays being reported on 1630 or 316. That's traffic and you're up to date.
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15: I think the temp on your dash should be a lot higher than the speed on your dash. Very warm this afternoon. Tomorrow, we're going to have a little bit of sunshine in the morning. The clouds are going to increase, so will the chance of rain, but that's not until the evening. Then a little bit of rain overnight into Sunday morning. Sunday afternoon, sun's going to come out. We're going to warm up to about 85.

So my niece Emma is a lady Trojan. I said, hey, can you get old Aunt Courtney caught up on what's going on? She said, sure. So I'm going to tell you about the success of the lady Trojans coming up in just a few on Mix 95.1.

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0: Mix 95.1, today's best music. And my niece Emma plays for the Chambersburg Trojans. She's definitely a Lady Trojan. And I'm like, girl, can you give me a rundown for the week in Lady Trojan softball? And I'll talk about it on the radio because I can't comprehend putting it together. So she put it together for me. And she said, this past week, we beat Pennsbury High School 7-5, which put us in the top eight in the state. And we played in the quarterfinals against Hempfield High School and lost 0-4, which ended our season. Well, I think you did great. I really do. I think you did great. I've been following the Lady Trojans, and they've had a great season. So, all right, you'll be back at it next year for sure.
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13: 81 between Hagerstown and Shippensburg. Northbound is clear. The southbound side, stop and go from Salem Avenue past Route 40. 81 from Hagerstown to Martinsburg. No issues on the southbound side, but on the northbound side, on and off delays between 70 and Halfway Boulevard. On 70 between Big Pole and Frederick, westbound pockets of slow traffic from National Pike past Sharpsburg Pike. On 11 from the West Virginia State Line to Chambersburg, you're good to go there. On 9, you're at speed from Hedgesville to Charlestown. And no delays being reported on 1630 or 316. That's traffic and you're up to date.
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2: 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Then stick around as we rewind through the years with a different Taylor throwback from her early eras. New Taylor, classic Taylor, every hour at 5 after. It's Tay Story 5, all day today, only on Mix 95.1. 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
13: Between Hagerstown and Shippensburg, 81 is at speed. Between Hagerstown and Martinsburg, no issues on 81. On 70, between Big Pole and Frederick, westbound, you're going to find a crash after South Mountain. Also, westbound 70, you'll find pockets of stop-and-go traffic between National Pike and Sharpsburg Pike. On 11, from the

0: Hedges, Virginia state line to Chambersburg, no issues. On 9, you're at speed from Hedgesville to Charlestown, and it's clear on 1630 and 316. That's traffic, and you're up to...
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2: No rain tonight if you have plans outside. Like if you're going to join us for line dance lessons at the Franklin County Fairgrounds at the Ryan Gun Club, that'd be swell. Tomorrow, slight chance of rain in the afternoon, a warm day, 85. Partly sunny on Sunday afternoon, again, mid-80s. And mid-80s as we head back to work on Monday.

I've been wanting to get some red, white, and blue stuff, like a hat or a scarf or something to wear for all these 250 celebrations coming up. And plus, of course, the 4th of July. How about you? 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

We're going to hear that new song by Taylor, Drop Last Night at Midnight. We're playing it every hour for you today on Mix 95.1, just a little bit past the top of the hour. And I'm going to throw in some way back Taylor for you as well on Mix 95.1.

0: Today's best music is on Mix 95.1. I got a boot scoot on out of here right quickly. We're going to do some line dances tonight, learn some lessons, learn some steps. So we're going to do the food truck's going to be there. Starts a little bit after 6. I'm going to get there a little bit after 6. It starts at 6 here in just a few minutes. I'll be late as usual, but we're going to have a good time. Okay, it's at the Franklin County Fairgrounds. We're helping to support the Franklin County Junior Fair Board. Even if you don't want to participate, come on out. There's going to be a food truck there. There's some stuff you can bid on. You can cuddle some goats. Yeah, good times tonight. See you there.
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1: Between Hagerstown and Shippensburg, 81 is at speed. Between Hagerstown and Martinsburg, no issues on 81. On 70, between Big Pole and Frederick, westbound, you're going to find a crash after South Mountain. Also, westbound 70, you'll find pockets of stop-and-go traffic between National Pike and Sharpsburg Pike. On 11, from the West Virginia state line to Chambersburg, no issues. On 9, you're at speed from Hedgesville to Charlestown, and it's clear on 1630 and 316. That's traffic, and you're up to date.
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1: 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You just heard I Knew It, I Knew You from the Toy Story 5 soundtrack. Now we're throwing it back to classic Taylor. It's Toy Story 5 Day on Mix 95.1.

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3: 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Then stick around as we rewind through the years with a different Taylor throwback from her early eras. New Taylor, classic Taylor, every hour at 5 after. 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
2: 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And oh yeah, Delaney's voted with Trump 22% of the time, while David voted twice to impeach him. Delaney can keep lying. David will keep running.
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1: It's Toy Story 5 Day on Mix 95.1. You just heard I Knew It, I Knew You from the Toy Story 5 soundtrack. Now we're throwing it back to classic Taylor. It's Toy Story 5 Day on Mix 95.1.

0: XYZ with Derek Zachary. It is Friday on the show. It is 1 week until Jordan's wedding.
1: Yes.
0: Six days include today. Yes. Yeah. How are you feeling? Are you ready?
1: Yeah, I felt like this was the longest week ever. I'm super excited to get married. I want to do this wedding.
0: Again.
1: I mean,
0: you had like four weddings.
1: Yeah, but this is like the real wedding. I like wrote vows and everything. So
0: this is the season finale.
1: Yes.
0: Oh, that reminds me. I got to finish writing the best man speech. Okay. Thank you for that.
1: I'm definitely scared for you on that.
0: I'm not scared. I'm a public speaker, Jordan.
1: Okay.
0: I got this.
1: All right.
0: I'm just flying by the seat of my pants.
1: That could go dangerous.
0: Part of it's going to be in Portuguese. You know, to honor the culture of where you're, you know, doing the wedding.
1: Okay.
0: I'm working on that. I might throw some Greek in there just because you never know. Maybe someone there. Didn't you say your wedding planner is Greek?
1: I believe so. Yeah.
0: Okay. So, yeah, I just want to make sure I'm covering all the bases. So anyway, Jordan's wedding is in 1 week. It is abroad. Very coolly, but also slightly annoyingly. So so we'll be reporting.
1: No one besides
0: back.
1: You thinks it's annoying, but, you know.
0: No, maybe just not saying that to your face. Anyway, Jordan's getting married in a week. XYZ Friday is here.

0: You thought it was hard to get Taylor Swift concert tickets on Ticketmaster. Try getting tickets to see Christopher Nolan's The Odyssey, a movie, not performed live, by the way, on the AMC website.
1: No, so this is a little crazy. Tickets for IMAX only were released yesterday at noon.
0: Okay.
1: Tickets for the rest of the
0: normal
1: screens, like the regular normal screens, will be out, I think, next week. But when they were released, AMC's app, like, crashed.
0: Shut down
1: because
0: completely.
1: Because I guess it was filmed for IMAX, and so everybody's like, we gotta see it. Like,
2: it's only way to see it,
0: Also, if you're AMC and you're re-upping your back end web structure like 3 years ago, you gotta be like, okay, we're on the wind down. Like, we don't really need a ton of bandwidth here.
2: Right.
0: So they weren't anticipating people coming back to the theaters.
1: Well, yeah.
0: I mean, it makes sense. There's very limited IMAX screenings.
2: Right.
0: And initially, my reaction is like, we'll just show it more. But then I remembered the same thing that happened with Oppenheimer, that there's only so many 71 or 72 millimeter inch films like that they can send out, because like that's how it's actually projected.
2: Okay.
0: So I think there's only like six or eight or whatever that like are able to be produced. That's why it's such limited qualities to see it the way that he wants it seen versus like the digital reproduction of
2: Good for him, you know? Like, Christopher Nolan is just like dedicated to the craft.
1: This is all very Christopher Nolan.
2: This is, he's in his bag for sure.
1: Yeah,
2: so I'm happy for him. I probably won't see it because it's so limited, but you go, guys.
1: Yeah, I'll see it.
0: 70 millimeter. I knew it sounded wrong. 70 millimeter.
2: Got it. Okay.
0: Someone that's a film person out there is like, I can't believe you got the number wrong.
2: 71.
0: The Odyssey. Christopher Nolan's The Odyssey comes out on July 17th. It's XYZ with Eric Zachary, your XYZ ENT Entertainment Report, all brought to you by Eggland's Best.
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2: 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That one doesn't exist anymore. 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

0: Mom's hot take on XYZ with Eric Zachary. It's coming up next. My mom joining the show to provide her version of what's trending pop culture or
1: definitely
0: more things that just interest her.
1: I think they interest everybody when
0: like,
1: they listen.
0: Like what, Mom?
1: Well, conventions. So I've never been a big convention gal.
0: You ever heard of conventions? Where people gather and talk about mutual interests?
2: The trending thing conventions.
1: I've never been one that was like, I have a yearning to go to a button collection or something like that.
0: Right.
1: Or a convention.
0: Sure. Button collection convention.
1: Yeah, I'm sure they exist. Anyways, this one I would go to. Okay. And I'm going to, you're going to laugh at me. But I would like to go to the crime convention.
0: Crime con
1: happened this past.
0: What do you do? Is this for like the people that are really into like crime podcasts?
1: The podcasts and stuff. And the Nancy Grace. Nancy Grace was there. I love Nancy Grace.
0: Okay.
1: She's small. My God, she's tiny. She's four foot nine.
0: Okay. Is she really 4'9"? My God.
2: That's crazy.
3: That can't be
2: that
3: right.
2: That can't be real.
0: It's legally a little person. That is, she's not 4'9".
2: Well, she's 5'2". She's 5'2".
0: Big difference.
1: Yeah. No, anyway. Not a big difference. A small difference. Anyways, there was...
0: Mom, all right. We'll talk about crime conventions and no Nancy Grace next on Mom's Hot Take. Hang on.

0: 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It's better over here. 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Mom, you wanted to...
1: You know that I'm a big crime podcast junkie.
2: I didn't know that.
1: Oh, God. I love you. And your girlfriend loves it, too. And I saw some clips from people who were at CrimeCon convention, and for the first time in my whole life, I thought I would have liked to have been there and met some of these people.
0: I've done a lot of conventions. I've either worked them or attended them for varying things, and I just don't know what you would do at CrimeCon. Like, do they have like an OJ booth and people get to try on a glove?
1: No. They hear the speakers talk.
0: Casey Anthony corner. Like, I don't like,
1: maybe there's a lot of books for sale. There's a lot of speakers.
0: But what do you do at this crowd? Like, do they
1: share secrets? Like, where is Nancy Where's Nancy Guthrie's mom? I mean, where is
0: Not there.
1: But we all discuss like weird. What happened to her? I mean, how exciting to be in a room full of people that really get you.
2: What was the last crime podcast you listened to?
1: Crime Junkies.
0: Okay.
1: Two ladies were there. Okay. Ashley Banfield, I listen to a lot right now. We're big on the Brian Hooker murder or whatever he did to his wife, said allegedly. And
0: that's not how you phrase that.
1: Getting
0: accused for like pushing his wife off a sailboat, right?
1: Oh, right.
0: Yeah, okay.
1: And there's
0: so you just go to these conventions and you try to solve them, or
1: yeah. We're out there actively solving these things, and I want to go.
0: There's several conventions of these that happen around the world, and they're called detective departments and police departments.
1: Crime conventions.
0: Okay. All right. Mom's hot take. She wants to join a crime convention.
1: Please join me. Please.
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1: Invite me.
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